cutting hair you picking on there, Pete? Repeat over here. Here we are.

0: Welcome back to Yeah, That's a Pepper Thing. First up, we've got Harrison wrapping his Dr. Pepper in a tiny quilt so it feels at home. Oh, how tender. That's a Pepper Thing! And over to Becca, who's whispering affirmations to her can.
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0: She swears it makes it taste better. It's not a science thing, but it's a Pepper Thing! 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All for that sweet, delicious, truly one-of-a-kind taste of Dr. Pepper. It's a Pepper Thing!

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Though Jim was my true love, I soon would marry Fred. 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
2: Yeah.

0: Welcome back to Yeah, That's a Pepper Thing. First up, we've got Harrison wrapping his Dr. Pepper in a tiny quilt so it feels at home. Oh, how tender. That's a Pepper Thing! And over to Becca, who's whispering affirmations to her can.
1: You're sweet. 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You're the best thing I ever poured over ice.
0: 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It's not a science thing, but it's a Pepper Thing! Why do they all do it? 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
1: London. Colin Peterson, Drummer bei den Bee Gees, Träumer im Privatleben, überhörte gekonnt alle Hochzeitsglocken.
2: Nice to see you. 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Colin, I think before we start talking about the record, the wedding.
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1: Als Vermählte grüßten Morris Gibb und Lulu. 4000 waren dabei.

roll camera. Ha ha! Found you, you fool. Now we have the wonderful Mr. Barry Ryan, who had a big, big hit with Eloise. This is his latest song. So we present on Beat Club today, for your pleasure, Mr. Barry Ryan.

Und jetzt, meine Damen und Herren, haben wir die Top 7. Number 7 is Boom Bang Bang from Lulu. Number 6, Heard It Through the Grapevine from none other than Marvin Gaye. Number 5 comes from Mr. Dean Martin, and it sounds like this. It's called Gentle on My Mind.

There it is, at number 5 this week, the sound of Mr. Dino himself, Dean Martin, with a number called Gentle on My Mind. Stand by for big guitar sounds now. Listening to the latest one from The Who, and the title of this particular song is Pinball Wizard. Ever since

0: There it is, the number three sound for you, and that came from Mary Hopkins. Right now, number two is from Desmond Dekker and the Acids, called The Israelites.
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And it was in the early spring when flowers bloom and robins sing, she went away.

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Wouldn't you like to have fun, fun, fun? How's about a few laughs, laughs? I could show you a good time. Let me show you a good time.

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more bodies in the cellar. And my four-speed broom is broke. I saw the claw marks on

Hi and welcome to today's edition of the Swingers 60s show with me, Gord Cooper. I've just realised, I've only just realised we are on episode 26 of the show, which means I have been playing 60s songs to you lovely listeners for half a year already. Where has that time gone? No wonder the 60s don't seem that far away. Because time is going that fast. 60s to me only seem as though they're a couple of decades away. Although we all know that they're the best part. Most of the songs we're going to be playing today are between 50 and 60 years old. Wow. As I say, where has that time gone? Anyway, I know where the time's going to go if I don't get back into the music. It's going to go with me gassing on. So for the next hour, I'm going to be playing a good selection of 60s songs chosen by my producer, of course, Simon, who is being allowed one weird and wonderful track that he sneaks into the show. But start off today's show with the Tremolos with Here Comes My Baby. I'm going to go get myself a cup of tea. I suggest you do the same. And then while we're doing that, we'll have a quick listen to Frankie Valli.

I love doing this show for so many reasons. One of the reasons is I know that you're all out there singing your heads off to the selection of songs that we play on each show. But that's not down to me. As I say, I'm fortunate enough, or unfortunate enough in some guys with the selection he sometimes put, to have my music laid out ready for me. Which is good in some respects, but to say in other respects, I sometimes think, what the heck is he doing putting that song in there? My producer Simon does all the songs, or choice of all the songs, so he's got to take credit for that. All I do is the easy bit and put it all together and talk and chat a bit in between and do whatever else I sort of want. And he's doing quite well again so far. Little Eva and the Locomotion. Before that, we had Herman's Hermits. Peter Noon, of course, was the lead singer with them, and I'm Into Something Good. Frankie Valli, without the help of the Four Seasons, if I remember rightly on this one, with a song that everybody had a hit with, Can't Take My Eyes Off You. I wish I'd written that song. I would be loaded by now. I would still do this show for you, though, even if I was a trillionaire. And starting off today's show, the Tremolos with Here Comes My Baby. Coming up next, this classic from Long John Baldry.

Marmalade and Baby Make It Soon. I was a huge fan of Marmalade. I always liked all the stuff that they sort of did, and was fortunate enough to see them a few years back. When I say I was fortunate enough to see them, I was fortunate enough to see a band that were called Marmalade that I think had sort of one member who wasn't an original member but joined the band while some of the original members were in, but was the only person in the band left. So it was a sort of Marmalade, probably rough cut Marmalade rather than fine cut Marmalade. But they were still quite good, although they didn't do all the hits that I expected to. But hey, that's enough about that. Love Affair before that with their minor hit Rainbow Valley, which I hadn't heard for a very, very long time. So well done to Simon for putting that one in. And then Long John Bolger, of course, we let the heartaches begin.

Just past the halfway stage of today's show. The show, of course, the Swing of 60s show, me, Gord Cooper, and halfway through a year's worth of songs. And I was just thinking while those songs were playing that I don't think we've played very many songs, if any, before. I don't think there's been any repeats, which is why I have a producer to sort of like, 'cause I'm useless. I've got no idea. I just come in, do what I have to do, go home, done, dusted, sorted. I'm useless with years as well. So sometimes I look at some of these songs and think, I'm sure that wasn't in the 60s. And then when I check it out, he says, yeah, of course it was. So as I say, all I do, I'm just the icing on the cake. You've just heard The Animals, and we've got to get out of this. It's before that, Sonny and Cher with I Got You, Babe. And then Ricky Valance with Tell Laura I Love Her, which I thought wasn't the 60s. I thought that was 59. But then I also thought this next one was late 50s as well.

The Hollies and I'm Alive, which was always on my bucket list to see live in concert and never got to see them. But never mind, hey. I bought their greatest hits a few times, so that was good enough for me. Before that, the Foundations and Build Me Up Buttercup, and the Everly Brothers, who I saw on their reunion tour, which was what, around about 82, 83, 84 or something like that, and they was just as good then as they sounded in the late 50s and early 60s as well. The next one, there's no prizes, but I'm going to give you a quiz. Those of you of that certain age, you'll know this answer straight away. What advert was this song used for?

Heading into the last 10 minutes of the show, so I need to keep the link short and the muse hit long. I reckon I can probably squeeze in 3 more, I think, before it's time to bid you my fond farewells. But you've just heard Adam Faith and What Do You Want? Before that, we had The Searchers, When You Walk in the Room. And can you remember what advert that song came from? The song was The Honeybus.

Well, that's it. We're about done for today. 6 months of 60s hits done and dusted. Here's to the next 6 months and more. So, but you've just heard the Beach Boys with I Get Around, Jimmy Rogers with English Country Garden, and Cliff was asking the question, do you want to dance? I'm going to finish off with a little bit of the Supremes and stop in the name of love. But thanks, as always, to listening for me, not only today, but throughout the months and the months to come. I'll be back same time, same place, same channel next week. Hopefully you'll be there to join me. Until then, keep smiling and bye for now.

Wild Man Rock and Roll Boogie. Now, we want you to pick up our record and turn it over because we're going to continue with a lot of good rock and roll with our big band and the Modern Airs. So turn this record over and let's rock and roll with Big Al Sears and the Teen Rock.

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I got two horns on my head and a twinkle in my eye. I got a 2 feet ahead and it makes the chicks all sigh when I hit them with my great big club, start a holler and cry.

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It is my favourite 2 hours of the week. Another trip into lost, forgotten, underplayed, rarely played rock and roll era land. I have, over the next 2 hours, a fantastic mix as ever for you. But underway, as we customarily do, with something just a bit newer from the 2018 album Howlin' and Prowlin', released on Dog in the Window Records, Peter and the Wolves, they're out of Calgary. And that was Hot Foot Woman. Now, if you were with me yesterday, you'll have heard me do a long tribute to the great Dwayne Eddy. But we can fit one in today.

0: the late great Dwayne Eddy, a B-side from 1960, a 45 released on the Jamie 8 record label. That was The Lonely One. Now, coming up today, we've got Frank's Picks. They're coming up shortly. Don't miss them. We've got more from Tony's List, song choices in this show as well from David. And we've got the brand new 1st of May single release by the Kerr Donnelly Band. Would you believe it's already number one in the SoundClick Rockabilly chart? That's all coming up today on
1: Gus's Golden Grooves. Reviving those lost and forgotten 45s. It's Gus's Golden Grooves.

theme music from the Miss Marple movie that came out in 1963. That was Ron Goodwin and his orchestra with theme from Murder at the Gallop, that released on the MGM record label. We'll head back to circa 1961 now. These are the Neptunes, Don't Condemn Me.

0: yes, the sort of songs we love to spin on Golden Grooves from circa 1961 at Three Rivers 45. The Neptunes, and Don't Condemn Me. Now, I promised you a couple of beauties this week from Frank. He always delivers. I'll tell you all about these songs after I spin them, and it's a double play from Curtis Lee.
1: For the love of music.

0: Yes, Frank's choices for this week, not only because of the fantastic lead singer, but because of the background singers on both of those recordings. They were the Halos, and their bass singer was a guy called Arthur Cryer, who is in fact Frank's idol. And he was a former bass of the group The Mellows, and the bass voice you hear on Who Put the Bomp by Barry Mann. You'll also hear it on the song Every Breath I Take. Now, he was also the songwriter of So Young by Little Guy and the Giants. Thank you for that, Frank. I do love a story behind why songs are so special to folks. And thanks again for those two fabulous suggestions. Two B-sides from 1961, two from Curtis Lee. Gee, how I wish you were here. And before that, Beverly Jean. So, Frank, more please.
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2: Probably the best oldies in the world.
0: 1964. Right, is summer just around the corner?

Yes, typifying what Golden Grooves is all about. The lost, the forgotten, the underplayed, the rarely played, the often never played. That's a guy called Hank Price III with a Strut Label 45. It came out in 1962, Angel in My Arms. And Hank was active for about 4 years in the early 1960s, but he went hitless, unfortunately. Before that, 1964 for a Warner Brothers Freddie Cannon album track. It was from the album Freddie Cannon and Freddie's great version of California Sun. Now, if you're a regular listener to Golden Grooves, you'll know I really rate this next singer. It's Barry Darvell with a song that I haven't played for ages. This is from the movie Thunder in Dixie.

0: Yes, I am a big fan of the late, great Barry Darvell. That's from the movie Thunder in Dixie. It came out in 1964. And that's the name of the song, Maybe Tomorrow. Now, that's from a fabulous CD, The Lost Masters. It came out on DK Records in 2020. And time for this.
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0: two more winners from Tony's rapidly expanding list. That's an absolutely fantastic recording. The group only issued 145. That was the B-side of it. They were the Bonnevilles. They recorded for the Whitehall record label. The B-side there from 1959, Make Believe Loving, and Tony's first pick this week from the album Hits from the Hunters, released on a Fontana LP in 1962. The Hunters with their version of Del Shannon's Runaway. Yes, it's Gus here with the Golden Grooves.
1: Welcome to Gus's Golden Grooves.

Yes. Golden Grooves B-Sides, a Columbia label 45 from 1963. Helen Shapiro, Daddy Couldn't Buy Me One of Those. And from 61, this is Chris Jensen, Your Daddy Don't Like Me.

song written by Budlow Bryant and released on the Leader record label in 61, Chris Jensen with Your Daddy Don't Like Me. Now, this next one was first recorded and released in 1958 by Jimmy Simmons. It's the first of a double play coming up from Michael Cox.

Michael Cox, Golden Grooves double play this week on the show. His big hit from 1960, Angela Jones, released on Joe Meek's Triumph record label. Before that, Michael's cover of a Jimmy Simmons original. Michael recorded Too Hot to Handle and released it on Decca in 1959. Right, on to this American songwriter. He was a singer to start with, though, but he ended up writing over 40 songs for Elvis Presley. This is also a former Golden Groove of the Week, released on the MGM record label back in 1961. I love this. This is Bill Giant.

0: Just a fantastic recording, 1961 for Bill Giant with Better Let Her Go.
1: Reviving those lost and forgotten 45s. It's Gus's Golden Grooves.

Clarette Clementino on Encore Records from 1961. You've been telling our secrets. It's Gus here with Golden Grooves, 2 hours of the sort of stuff you'll struggle to hear played elsewhere on the radio these days. The lost, the forgotten, the underplayed, the rarely played rock and roll era 50s and 60s. That said, in our second hour today, we've got the brand new single from the Kerr Donnelly Band. It's called 60, and it's already the group's 178th SoundClick Rockabilly number one. That's coming up very soon. Back to the choices from you guys, and it's two from David. David's been in touch, and he's come up with a couple of beauties this week. Here they are, back to back.

Yes, David Spicks this week. Two fabulous recordings. That was a B-side released on the UK London American record label in 1961. Eddie Cochran, of course, with Stockings and Shoes. And all the way back to an EP track from 1958, Dinah Shore with Buttons and Bows. And David sent in a big long list, so we'll be featuring more from David in coming shows. Now, if you want something featured or played on the show, it's dead easy. You can visit the Facebook page, which is Gus's Golden Grooves, leave a message there, or you can email me at goldengroovesgus@gmail.com.

rock and roll teeners. Back there to 1961 for a Collier label 45, Terry Legion. That was No More Dreams. Now we're fast heading towards the end of our first hour today on Golden Grooves. Let's see how many more I can cram in before the top of the hour. This one from 1963, released on Soundstage 7 Records. One of my favourites from this group, the Delcos, Still Miss You So.

love it. The Delcos on Soundstage 7 Records, 1963 for Still Miss You So. Now, where has that hour gone? Let's finish it off with these

0: second hour of Golden Grooves underway this week with solo Jimmy Beaumont. A May label 45 from 1961, he'd split from the Skyliners when he recorded Everybody's Crying. And it is Gus with the Golden Grooves, the lost, the forgotten, the underplayed, the rarely played 50s and 60s in the main rock and roll era goodies. But we do spin the new stuff, promoting those that fly the rock and roll flag for us these days. Now, this one came out on the 1st of May. It is already number one in the SoundClick Rockabilly chart. In fact, giving the group their 178th SoundClick number one. It is Kerr Donnelly and the Boys with 60. Well done, lads.
1: Hi there, it's Kerr. And guess who's just turned 60? Here's my brand new single to celebrate my 60th birthday. And for all you lovely people who've just joined the 60 Club, keep rocking. He's 60 by me, Kerr Donnelly.

0: Welcome to the 60 Club Kerr. That is the brand new single by the Kerr Donnelly Band, 60. And it is the group's 178th Soundclick Rockabilly number one. Well done, guys. We'll be spinning that one again next week.
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Yes, the fantastic 60s sound of Barnley based band Me and Them. And that came out on the Pye record label in 64. Show You Mean It Too. Now, we need to encourage summer, don't we? 1962 for this B-side. It's Frankie Callan, Over the Summer.

1962 for a B-side on United Artists from Frankie Callan. That was Over the Summer. Now, I haven't done a So Good, they did it twice for quite a few weeks. This is almost this week the evolution of a song. It's a classic song. I've got four different versions of it. 1954 is where we'll start with Red Foley and the Anita Kerr Singers. And the classic track this week is Hearts of Stone.

Yes, developing my So Good They Did It Twice feature this week into a classic song feature, where I can play for you significantly different takes on a classic song. And the song this week is Hearts of Stone. I started off with Red Foley and the Anita Kerr Singers 1954 Decca version of the song. And that was the Blue Ridge Rangers from 1973 on the Fantasy record label with their version. Right, two more versions of this classic song. We'll have two from 1961. First, the Charmettes with their Dade 45 release. And we'll conclude with my absolute favourite version of the song.

classic song this week on Golden Grooves, Hearts of Stone, written by Rudy Jackson and Eddie Ray, first released by a group called The Jewels in September 1954. That was the 1961 Charmettes version of the song, released on the Dade record label from the same year, 1961. My all-time favourite version of Hearts of Stone. This is Mel Tillis.

Classic song this week on Golden Grooves, Hearts of Stone. That was Mel Tillis's 1961 Columbia version, complete with a fabulous Boots Randolph sax solo. And we'll have another classic song in next week's show.

Now, if you think that sounds a lot like Sam Cooke, well, you wouldn't be far wrong. That's Sam's younger brother, L.C. Cooke. The 1965 Destination B-side, I'll Wait For You. Yes, what a fabulous song.

I like that. Kenny Lynch's 1964 HMV version of Stand By Me. And before that, from 63 on Piccadilly, Tommy Quickley and the Remo 4 with Kiss Me Now.

0: How can a group that sound as good as that release just 145? That was it. Amazing. The Miller Brothers on Co-Ed from 1963. Lawrence was his name.
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0: Right, it's the Searchers. No, not our Searchers. These are the USA Searchers. They recorded for the Class record label. This one is from 1958.

solitary 45 release for the USA Searchers on Class Records from 1958. That was Wow Wow Baby, co-written by Bobby Day of Rockin' Robin fame. And on to the next two 45s. I reckon they're joined at the hip.

0: two B-sides from 1961, two songs I reckon are joined at the hip. That's Del Shannon's B-side on Big Top from 61, Don't Gild the Lily, Lily, the other side of Hats Off to Larry. And before that, a Coral label B-side, again from 61, The Dimensions reworking of an old Irvin Berlin song, Count Your Blessings Instead of Sheep.
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0: And on to this doo-wop vocal group. They came from Philadelphia. They are the 4Js. You'll hear them backing Fabian on many of his Chancellor recordings. In 1963, they added Johnny October to their lineup. He sung for the 4Dates. Now, this one from 63, it's a B-side on Jamie. The Beautiful Here Am I, Broken Hearted.

Yes, fabulous vocal harmony from the 4Gs, a Jamie Label B-side. 1963 for Here Am I, Broken Hearted. Let's head back to 1962 with this American pop singer. She was active in the 60s and into the very early 1970s. This was Caroline Day's debut 45.

Yes, the debut 45 released by American singer Carolyn Day. That's Fragile on Challenge from 62. And we'll head up to the top of the hour. Let's see how many more I can cram in. Here's another one from 62.

Beverly Hills Painters, and guess what? Yes, they were painters. They sang in their spare time. A Gateway label B-side there from 1962. I know why. That's two from 62 on the bounce. Let's make it three.

couldn't have put some good rockers on the B-sides back in the day, didn't they? That's Marty Wilde with Angry, a B-side on the Philips record label. It was 1960. Before that, 1962 for Pat Hervey on RCA Victor with Mr. Heartache. And cramming them in for you.

1958. That's Willie Ward and the Warblers on Phoebe Records. And I'm a madman, and up to time this week in 1961.

band taking us up to time this week. 1961, a deck of 45, the Kalin Twins. With Bubbles, I'm Forever Blowing Bubbles. Yes, it's been another weekly delve into some seriously lost, forgotten rock and roll era music. And I'll be back next week with more great lost recordings from this era. My mission? It's one of pure simplicity, and that's to give these fabulous lost and forgotten songs another chance to be heard and, hopefully, enjoyed. Now, if you fancy hearing something that doesn't get played on the radio anymore, drop me a line. All my contact details are on the Facebook page. That is Gus's Golden Grooves. So, until next time, bye-bye.